0: Clube da Madrugada.
1: The things you have to do for money. This is now a... This next song is turned into a duet. So that's the way we like it, I think. We'd like everybody to join in. This is a song called Love of My Life.

The darkness flows within me. Mortals are no match for the living dead. Your soul is mine.